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It's Wednesday morning and the inspiring quote of the day: everything you've ever wanted is on the other side of fear. Who said it? I'll tell you next on Rock FM Cyprus.

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And did you know the World Cup 2030 will be held in Morocco, Portugal and Spain? And the semi-finals, England versus Argentina, happening tonight. Who is going through to the finals? Well, we'll have to find out. 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

0: in Cyprus because of the 1974 anniversary of the invasion. So I want to tell you about it just so you know. Don't freak out if you hear sirens going. And the 60-second news update happens next. 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
2: Cyprus was one of 11 countries which, along with the EU, pledged a total of €41.7 million to the Palestinian Authority. The funds will be channeled by the EU, with countries like Australia and Canada also expressing interest to help. Sirens will sound in all cities on the 15th and 20th of July as part of commemorations marking the anniversaries of the 1974 coup and Turkish invasion. And finally, the piece of comic book art that first introduced readers to Iron Man sold for a record-breaking $3,875,000. The page comes from Marvel's Tales of Suspense number 39 from March 1963.
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2: Today will be sunny and humid with highs of 34 degrees. The overnight forecast is for mainly clear skies with lows of 22.
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2: Traffic is heavy on most major roads in all cities. Take care on the highways and, as always, please wear your seatbelts in the car.
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0: Rock FM Cyprus and the pop star performing at the World Cup. It's been confirmed, Justin Bieber. He'll be playing alongside Shakira. It's going to be an epic final, isn't it? It's Rock FM Cyprus.
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It's Wednesday and the feel-good fact of the day. 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

0: 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What's that stat? Women said they couldn't go 2 days without this. I've got a clue. It's not what you might think. What is it? Up next, we're going to be talking to Joe from Status Insurance. 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

0: It's Rock FM Cyprus, Wednesday, the 15th of July. Hi, I'm Jade, and we've got Joe here from Status Insurance. Hello.
1: Hello, how are you?
0: Hey, and we're good, thanks. We're talking about Status Insurance this week. We want to know all about you and your staff. So how many people do you have working for you at Paphos, and what's the diversity of the staff?
1: Well, we start with having three officers, which is quite an achievement for us. Over the last sort of 10 years, we've grown quite considerably. So instead of piling everybody in one office, we've made it easier for our customers, and we've got three offices. So we have an office in Pazura, and that's up the windy road past the village square, opposite the charity shop. And that's run by Michelle. And Michelle has got 20-odd years experience in the insurance industry. And she runs that shop for us. We have a shop in Paphos, which is actually right opposite Paphos Mall. So the King's Avenue Mall, you come out the pedestrian entrance and it's right across the road. So in that shop, we have Louise and Laura who run that shop, and a lady called Julie who helps out there part time. Laura's been with Status for 11 years and I think Laura for 7 years. So they have got a wealth of experience between them to do anything that you want at that shop. Then the other shop we have is in Paya Village. So Paya is a very big expat community, and we're right next to St. Michael's Hospice shop. And that shop is run by Rosella, who is a South African Italian lady. So she's got a very vast knowledge from South Africa and about 30 years experience in the industry. She's been in the industry all her life. And she's helped with a lady called Suzanne in that shop. So, but it doesn't matter to any of the listeners, no matter where you are in Cyprus, you can contact us and we can do anything from anywhere over the phone, by email, and we can just do all your insurance needs no matter where you are. And remember, we have a head office in Nicosia. We are part of Prodromi Makrianis in Nicosia. So we have 75 years experience from them that we link into our shops. So we have anything that you need, we can source for you.
0: Wow, that's a lot of experience.
1: It is.
0: 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And we'll see you next week.
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Yet and they, Jade. What's that stat? Women said they couldn't go 2 days without this. It's not filing their nails. It isn't moisturizing. It's actually gaming. And I do love Fortnite, but I would likely play it more like once a week, not every 2 days. That's a bit addictive. 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
0: It is Wednesday. It is the middle of the week. It's a summer Wednesday. You get the vibe. You understand. What you need to also understand is we have all the best music in the world to help you get through your day. Whatever you are dealing with today, I know sometimes work can get on top of you. I know sometimes you hate it. You don't want to deal with all the people, with all the emails, with all the things. It doesn't matter. We are there to help you get through. We've got lots of music today, lots of fun, and we've got lots of stuff that you can sing along to, dance along to, even if you're doing it inside your own head. So let's get going. Let's rock and roll. 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

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I'm Daryl. This is the Late Morning Show Wednesday edition. A big Wednesday morning shout out to our sponsors, Peter Morton Removals. 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Now, coming up on the show today, firstly, it's all about you. Second hour after 11 o'clock, whatever you want to celebrate with us, celebrate it with us. Send through a message on Viber at 976-10653. I will get it on the air. Obviously, we've still got all our inspirational slash funny slash motivational quotes of the day, our calendar observances of the day, some weird facts and weird news for some fun, some Cyprus events along the way, and coming up next, this day in music history. We're going back to 1946. We're saying happy birthday to Linda Ronstadt. She was one of the best artists in the 70s. We're going to find out a little bit about her life story and her connection to Star Wars. If you're a Star Wars fan, that's all coming up next on Rock FM Cyprus.

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0: It's Rock FM Cyprus, this day in music history, and this is sponsored by Gadgets House in Paphos. They're running a competition right now. You can win big. All you have to do is spend 20 euros or more. You can do it in store. You can do it online. Then tell them or email them that you want to be in the draw, and you are in the draw. It is that easy. You want to win big during the summer. Go and do that right now.
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0: Now, I said we were going back to 1946. We're saying happy birthday to Linda Ronstadt.
2: I can't help it if I'm still in love with you.
0: She's an artist who proved you didn't have to stick to one style. You can just master all of them. Now, Linda grew up in Tucson, Arizona, in a musical family where with everything from Mexican folk music to country and classical was part of everyday life. And that wide mix of influences would shape her entire career. In the 60s, she headed to Los Angeles, chasing the same dream as a lot of countless other young musicians. She started out with the folk rock group The Stone Ponies, and their hit Different Drum introduced her incredible voice to the world. Then she went solo, and everything really took off. Throughout the 70s, she became one of the best-selling artists in America. Hits like You're No Good, Blue Bayou, When Will I Be Loved, and It's So Easy. She wasn't just successful, she was everywhere. At one point, she was filling arenas while also becoming one of the most photographed women in music. What made Linda so unique was that she refused to be put into a musical box. One minute she'd be recording rock, and then country, and then pop, and then jazz standards with legendary singers and arrangers. She even recorded traditional Mexican songs honoring her family's heritage. She had a fascinating personal life that attracted plenty of headlines. She dated California Governor Jerry Brown, and she was linked to filmmaker George Lucas, who famously, obviously, created Star Wars. So who knows, maybe there was a character in Star Wars that he kind of based entirely on Linda. She could no longer sing after 2013 because of a neurological condition, later diagnosed as progressive supranuclear palsy. So that is a bit sad. And one other piece of history about Linda Ronstadt is that her backing band at the time in the 70s decided to form their own band. We talked about it before, called the Eagles. So yes, a lot of stuff happened around Linda Ronstadt and her career. So today we'll just say happy birthday to Linda Ronstadt, and maybe we'll say may the force be with you. It's Rock FM Cyprus.
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If you or someone you know or someone in the family is deciding on a university for next year, this is what you need to listen to. This is the open day at the UC Land Cyprus, that's the University of Central Lancashire in Cyprus, the British University, that's on Wednesday, July 22nd. They're having their special open day. It's a chance to give future students a chance to see what's happening at the university, to see what kind of courses are offered. They are offering both undergraduate and postgraduate programs. You'll get to experiment with those, see what's happening at the campus. You get to speak to the lecturers, speak to current, maybe even former students. You get to see what's on offer, what the vibe feels like. So whether it's you, whether it's your kids, your grandkids, a member of the family, this is the place to be to decide your future. Because, you know, it's not like that it actually affects anything, right? It's only your career and the next few years of your life and your entire life path afterwards. No pressure at all. But that's exactly why you need a little bit of guidance and a little bit of help to decide. Yes, you can go look at websites. You can go read a lot of PDFs and prospectuses online. But it's better to go there to the campus, see what is really on offer there and whether it's going to suit you and suit what you want to do. You'll be able to explore the courses that are offered, the career opportunities afterwards, get a feel for the campus and decide if this is where you want to spend the next few years. So if it's for you, if it's for your kids, if it's for a member of the family or a friend, tell them about the UC Land Cyprus Open Day, Wednesday, July 22nd. Go there and make sure your future is taken care of. It's Rock FM Cyprus. 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
9: 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Now, it's just about 11 o'clock coming up in the next hour. Birthdays, celebrations, thanks of all kinds. 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And coming up right now, it's the 60-second update. Let's see what's happening beyond the world of rock and roll with the real world. 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
11: Cyprus Today honors the memory of those who died defending democracy on July 15, 1974, when a traitorous coup was carried out against the government. Police arrested a 43-year-old man who tried to enter Limassol District Court with 13 9mm bullets. An X-ray screening of bags alerted security, with CID officers rushing to the location. And finally, dozens of Santas, Mrs. Clauses and elves descended on the Danish city of Aalborg for the annual World Santa Claus Congress. The event is a popular gathering for Santas who work in stores and shopping malls during the Christmas season.
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11: Today will be sunny and humid with highs of 34 degrees. The overnight forecast is for mainly clear skies with lows of 22.
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11: The reports of heavy traffic on all major roads, especially on Mesois Avenue in Paphos and Glastonos Avenue in Limassol due to an accident. Rock FM would like to remind you to drive safely and always wear your seatbelts.
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2: 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Spain are through to the World Cup final after surprising favourites France with a convincing semi-final win in Texas. Goals from Oyarzabal and Pedro Porro sent the Iberians to Sunday's final. The second semi will be played tonight with defending champions Argentina taking on England at 10 p.m.
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0: 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Kicking the bass drum off the stage. Oh yeah! 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

0: It's Rock FM Cyprus, just after 11 o'clock. That means it's time for your funny or weird or philosophical or inspirational or motivational or absurd weird quote of the day. This one is definitely in the funny side of things. Again, I think it's something we can all identify with sometimes. And it is, again, from Anonymous, from who knows. And it says, "My room is not messy. It is an obstacle course designed to keep me fit." We can all identify with that right now. Sometimes your room, your office, your whole place is just a little bit messy. And it is like an obstacle course. You climb over the chair full of clothing to get to the kitchen, or you have a lot of stuff just all over the sofa. I'm sure we can all identify with that sometimes. And another thing we can all identify with: celebrations, happiness, joy. And that's what's coming up next. We're going to celebrate together. If you haven't sent yours through yet, still a little bit of time. Coming up next on Rock FM Cyprus.
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0: It's Rock FM Cyprus. I'm Daryl. This is the Late Morning Show. It's that time again. It's your time with your birthdays, with your thank yous, with your celebrations from all across Cyprus to all across Cyprus. Let's get going. Let's dive in. Firstly, from Sasha from Paphos, who says, me and my husband are celebrating 7 years together. It's been wonderful every step of the way, and I can't wait for all the other steps in our journey. I love you so much, my Mikey Bear. Well, that is very, very sweet. Very cute. I love hearing the cute little nickname, Mikey Bear. Sasha and Mikey Bear. It sounds like it should be a kids cartoon show. If anyone wants to make a kids cartoon show called Sasha and Mikey Bear, I think you're onto a winner. We will just say happy anniversary to Sasha and Mikey Bear. I just love saying that name. It's a great name. Then from Evie from Nicosia, who says, I want to wish my little sister Maria a happy, happy birthday today. You are my sister. You are my soulmate. You are my best friend. And I love spending time with you. Have a happy birthday. That's a great family feeling there. I love that. That's really nice to have siblings that are so, so close. So to Evie's sister Maria, we will say happy birthday. And finally, from Ellie from Paphos, who says, a big happy birthday to my husband, Kiri, from me and the kids and all the cats. We love you. I wonder how many cats there are in this story. Cats are so cute. You can have as many as you want. We'll just say happy birthday to Kiri and well done. Thank you, Ellie, for a nice little sweet birthday message. Remember, we do this every single day. Whatever you want to celebrate, however you want to celebrate, celebrate with us first. Send a message on Viber at 976-10653. We will get it to the right people. And we have Blevins Franks. Let's see what Nick has in store for us today.
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2: Hello, I'm Lorraine Thompson from Blevins Franks. With me today is our local partner, Nick Cairns, who's going to talk about the importance of choosing the right financial advisor. Nick, over to you.
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3: 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A larger firm will also have more resources to apply effective compliance procedures and keep on top of changing regulations, all of which protects you.
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3: 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This could result in you buying inappropriate investments, paying more tax than necessary, or your beneficiaries having to deal with unnecessary complications on your death. Another important issue here is regulation. Post-Brexit, unless your UK advisor has taken the time, effort and expense of getting set up and regulated in Cyprus, they would not be in a position to provide authorised advice to residents here.
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3: 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It's important to check your advisor has officially recognised qualifications and keeps fully up to date with national and international financial and regulatory changes.
2: 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It's obviously an important decision. If someone is resident in Cyprus but considering using or continuing to use a UK financial advisor, we've got a guide with 10 key questions to ask to ensure existing service levels and quality of advice can be maintained in Cyprus and you aren't putting yourself at risk. If anyone would like a copy, please contact us at blevinsfranks.com or call on 26023 100.
0: 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And what we're going to get sorted is our calendar. 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

It's Rock FM Cyprus. Another crazy calendar observances day. This one, again, is all over the place with some interesting ones, some cute ones, some strange ones. We're going to start with an easy one we can all understand. I love Horses Day. I think we all can say that horses are just beautiful, majestic creatures. And sometimes they can be funny when they got those big smiles on their faces. And we all do that thing. Don't we all do the thing where you're driving and if you see a horse like in a field nearby, we all just kind of point at it and we say, horse, horse. It's almost like a cultural phenomenon across the world that we all have to do that. And I always think, do they, when they look at cars, do they say like, people, people? They probably don't do that. Swinging wildly to something completely different, we have Tapioca Pudding Day. So it's one of those puddings made with the little tapioca. It's like those little round white balls. I think I had it once and I was like, all right, this is fine. But there are some people that go crazy for it. If you're one of those people, make it or find it and enjoy your tapioca pudding day. The only thing I really love about tapioca pudding is the word tapioca. It's like a fun word to say. Tapioca pudding. There you go. Still sticking with food, it is hot dog day. So go find a hot dog, whether you want a foot long, whether you want a little one, like one of those like a pigs in blankets kind of sausages. I think that all qualifies as hot dogs. Whether you just want to have it plain or you just want mustard and tomato sauce and pickles and onions and everything on top, go crazy. It is hot dog day. It is also gummy worm day. Why not? All those little sweet bears in different colors, they can go with our tapioca pudding and our hot dogs. It's kind of a food day. We got our snacks. We've got our main course. We've got our dessert all taken care of. It's Rock FM Cyprus.

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Cyprus Event Spotlight, Saturday, July 18th, Londa Beach in Ayia Napa is turning into one giant open-air dance floor for the Latin beach party. We're talking about salsa, bachata, zouk, kizomba, whatever you want to dance or whatever you want to watch other people dance, this is the place to go. Now, you don't have to be a professional dancer for this. If you've got basic skills and basic understanding, just go and have fun. If you don't want to dance, go there and watch everybody else dance and just enjoy it that way as well. So just bring your enthusiasm, maybe some dance shoes, and you can go get going. The soundtrack for the evening comes courtesy of DJ Mystery, spinning all the salsa, bachata, and kizomba classics, while Petros Mendonas will be bringing live percussion to add a little more energy to the atmosphere. So that makes it a little more special. So even if I said, like, you don't have professional level dance skills, don't worry. No one's judging. I guarantee you that everybody is worrying about their own dance skills and not your dance skills. So go enjoy, have some fun, dance at the Latin Beach Party. And you know what? Even if you don't know any moves at all, just go there and move to the music. That's enough. So go enjoy, have fun. You know, Ayia Napa parties are legendary. So if you're really looking for a good time on the weekend, this is the place to be. It's Rock FM Cyprus.

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6: Rock FM Cyprus, just about 12 o'clock on this Wednesday. How is your day going? I hope the morning is flying by for you. I hope it's not stressing you out. I hope it's not making you into a zombie at work. Whatever it is, I hope the music is just picking up your spirits, making you feel a bit better. Now, coming up in the next hour, it's going to be weird news and weird facts. And coming up right now, things are hotting up. We're getting even closer now to the World Cup final. Let's see what's happening in the world of sports. With the sports update, it's Rock FM Cyprus.
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12: Tadej Pogačar stretched his overall lead to more than 3 minutes as he raced clear for his third stage win of this year's Tour de France. Pogačar broke free with 15 kilometers to go and crossed the line 44 seconds ahead of his closest rival, Jonas Vingegaard. Six-time Olympic medalist Sunny Lee has announced she is coming back to gymnastics after not competing since the 2024 Olympics. The 23-year-old revealed her decision on Instagram with 2 years to go till the Los Angeles Olympics in 2028.
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0: It's Rock FM Cyprus. Kalispera, Yasu, good afternoon. Tikkanis, how are you? I'm Daryl. This is the late morning show just after 12 o'clock. It's officially in the second half of the week now. It's Wednesday afternoon. We can't deny it. Coming up in the next hour, we have weird news of the day. This is all about a special kind of library that exists in certain European countries. Very interesting. It's a great concept. You want to hear about it. Then we've got weird facts of the day, all about something called Operation Cat Drop that happened in 1960 on the island of Borneo. So you want to hear about cats and what they did? You're gonna stay tuned for that. And then we'll have another Cyprus event spotlight. All coming up in the next hour on Rock FM Cyprus.
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to Rock FM Cyprus. Weird news of the day. This is about a very interesting library in Helsinki. Now, obviously, we've all been to libraries before. I assume that everybody listening right now has at some point in their life stepped foot at least once in some kind of library. And usually you go to a library and you just take books, right? You borrow books and then you bring them back. Now, these libraries in Helsinki have a new concept completely. Instead of just checking out a book or maybe checking out a DVD or something, here you can borrow many, many different things. You want to put up a shelf on the weekend? You can borrow and check out a drill. You want to try skiing because you never tried skiing before and you don't want to buy fancy equipment? Borrow some skis, check them out, bring them back. You want to go on a bicycling tour over the weekend and you don't have a bike and you don't want to rent one? Go check it out from the library. I think this is an amazing concept because, yes, libraries are great, but why should they only be limited to books? There should be some kind of system where you can check out anything. Because, of course, we could go rent things, but sometimes you rent things and maybe you're disappointed or you don't want to pay, and why shouldn't it be available from a library? I think this is a truly revolutionary concept. Imagine saying to someone, well, I checked out a library book. I have to return my crime novel. Oh, and my bicycle. I think it's wonderful. This is something we should do in Cyprus. You could check out anything. Just imagine it, the kind of things. You want to have a barbecue on the weekend? You go check out a barbecue with the skewers and the little rotating motor, and that's it. You bring it back after the weekend. So, yes, what do you think of this? What would you check out from the library? What would be the first thing? It's an amazing concept. Let's try to do it. It's Rock FM Cyprus.

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Thursday, July 16th, that's tomorrow, Technopolis 20 in Paphos is hosting a spectacular Balkan evening. So they're celebrating the rich, colorful, and incredibly energetic music of Southeast Europe. Balkan music, you know, has a reputation for doing two things. It can make you smile, for sure, and it is impossible to sit still while listening to it. It has all those different melodies and percussion elements. It just really makes you move. I mean, it really gives you a lot of energy. 1 minute you're listening to a beautiful emotional ballad, and the next minute you're just dancing at full speed. And that's just part of the magic. Now, the talented international ensemble performing on the night will take audiences on a musical journey through countries including Romania, Serbia, Bulgaria, and Greece, blending traditional folk music with some touches of jazz, some Latin rhythm, some tango, some world music. It really, really sounds fun. The lineup itself is as international. We've got musicians from here in Cyprus, from Argentina, from Colombia, each bringing their own influences and experiences to the performance. And you don't have to understand every lyric. It doesn't matter if it's not in your language. Music is universal. Everyone understands it. And this is going to just be live music at its best, a different kind of musical event. So that's it. The Balkan evening, it starts at 8 p.m. Thursday at Technopolis in Paphos. Go there and just enjoy some irresistible music. It's Rock FM Cyprus.

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0: It's Rock FM Cyprus. Weird fact of the day. Now, this happened back in 1960. It was called Operation Cat Drop. It happened on the island of Borneo, and this operation was done by the British Royal Air Force. Now, there's a long line of events that happened here. But what was Operation Cat Drop? These were cats that were dropped by parachute onto the island of Borneo. Now, they weren't wearing tiny little parachutes themselves. The RAF carefully placed 23 cats into specially designed wicker baskets, and then they parachuted those into the remote village that could be reached by the road. It's still kind of a weird thing. Can you imagine the cats being placed into these baskets and just flying through the air? It must have been very traumatic. But why was this done? So back in the 1950s, a decade before, the World Health Organization was fighting malaria, and they were spraying DTT. It's an insecticide that kills mosquitoes, and mission accomplished. But there were other problems. The chemical didn't just affect mosquitoes. It also poisoned geckos, other small animals. The local cats ate those poisoned animals, and some of them unfortunately died. And then what happened? The rat population on the island exploded because there were no cats anymore to keep them in check. And so the RAF decided this is the best way this is the best solution. We have to drop cats with parachutes onto the island. So their Operation Cat Drop, that must go down as one of the world's most strangest Air Force operations ever. And it did work. The cats took care of the rat problem and got the balance back in order on the island. Sometimes it just shows you reality is just sometimes weirder than fiction. If you put this into a movie or a story, I think the audience would not accept it, but this really happened. And I just have to ask the question, why could they not land on Borneo and just let the cats get off? Why did they have to do it with a parachute? I don't know. Anyway, maybe we're going to learn about that in our daily animal facts. That's coming up next on Rock FM Cyprus.
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0: 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Now, coming up after 1 o'clock, we've got the Ultimate Rock Siesta until 2. Then, after 2 until 3, it's 10 hits in a row. Then, Costas will take over the Rush Hour, 3 till 5. Diggers has the Drive Show, 5 till 7. 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
1: Tadej Pogačar stretched his overall lead to more than 3 minutes as he raced clear for his third stage win of this year's Tour de France. Pogačar broke free with 15 kilometres to go and crossed the line 44 seconds ahead of his closest rival, Jonas Vingegaard. Six-time Olympic medalist Suni Lee has announced she is coming back to gymnastics after not competing since the 2024 Olympics. The 23-year-old revealed her decision on Instagram with 2 years to go till the Los Angeles Olympics in 2028.
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1: Cyprus Today honours the memory of those who died defending democracy on July 15, 1974, when a traitorous coup was carried out against the government. Police arrested a 43-year-old man who tried to enter Limassol District Court with 13 9mm bullets. An X-ray screening of bags alerted security, with CID officers rushing to the location. And finally, dozens of Santas, Mrs. Clauses and elves descended on the Danish city of Aalborg for the annual World Santa Claus Congress. The event is a popular gathering for Santas who work in stores and shopping malls during the Christmas season.
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1: Today will be sunny and humid with highs of 34 degrees. The overnight forecast is for mainly clear skies with lows of 22.
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1: The reports of heavy traffic on all major roads, especially on Mesois Avenue in Paphos and Glastonos Avenue in Limassol due to an accident. 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
1: 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Spain are through to the World Cup final after surprising favourites France with a convincing semi-final win in Texas. Goals from Oyarzabal and Pedro Porro send the Iberians to Sunday's final. The second semi will be played tonight, with defending champions Argentina taking on England at 10 p.m.
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2: 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But no one's ever gonna pronounce it.
0: Yeah, we don't even say it. 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

Just wanted to say you guys literally saved my mornings. 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
1: 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The pistol shrimp is capable of snapping its claw shut so rapidly that it produces a bubble that collapses to produce a sonic blast louder than a Concorde sonic boom.
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2: Cyprus today honors the memory of those who died defending democracy on July 15, 1974, when a traitorous coup was carried out against the government. Police arrested a 43-year-old man who tried to enter Limassol District Court with 13 9mm bullets. An x-ray screening of bags alerted security, with CID officers rushing to the location. And finally, dozens of Santas, Mrs. Clauses and elves descended on the Danish city of Aalborg for the annual World Santa Claus Congress. The event is a popular gathering for Santas who work in stores and shopping malls during the Christmas season.
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2: Today will be sunny and humid with highs of 34 degrees. The overnight forecast is for mainly clear skies with lows of 22.
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2: Traffic is heavy on most major roads in all cities. Take care on the highways and as always, please wear your seatbelts in the car.
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2: Hi, this is Proact Sam with today's know-how. If you've got permanent residency, you've got citizens' rights in Cyprus, but you don't have the right to vote, you don't have a right to a passport. The rules have changed on that this year, and from 2026, there could be a requirement for a language qualification for a long-term residency. People without an entitlement have been increased, so anybody on short-term contracts, like domestic workers, digital nomad visas, will not gain an automatic right to permanent residency after 5 years. They would have to go longer period for citizenship. Consider other ways to get to permanent residency other than short-term residency permits with proactpartnership.com. The Pro

0: Well, hello and a very good afternoon to you. Wednesday afternoon, hump day afternoon. Loving it already. That means we're almost at the tipping point, heading towards the weekend. It is, of course, Rock FM Cyprus. This is Diggers with Alexa. And you're listening to Drive Time right till 7 o'clock, brought to you by The Renovation Group and Cyprus Sotheby's International Realty. Well, it's a big match this evening, isn't it? Argentina and England.
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1: Might well be Lionel Messi's last World Cup game. 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
0: Brilliant. Can't wait for that one, Alexa. Now, coming up, a Brazilian couple have broken the world record, wait for this, with 195 kisses in 30 seconds. We'll give you the details. 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

0: So here we are on a Wednesday afternoon, hump day afternoon. Good afternoon to you. 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Well, well, Alexa, a Brazilian couple have officially earned a Guinness World Record title after setting a new record for the most kisses, wait for this, exchanged in 30 seconds by a pair.
1: I wonder what training schedule was like, eh, diggers? Anyway, so, Renato Bay Magaya, kissed, girlfriend, Nayara Roberta Ribeiro de Marins, an incredible 195 times in just half a minute. The couple celebrated by declaring themselves the best couple in the world. Gaia, by the way, is no stranger to record breaking, having previously earned Guinness World Records for the fastest time to set up and topple 10 books, and for the largest foot rotation by a male.
0: Well, these two aren't stopping there either. They now hope to break the current one-minute kissing record, which apparently stands at 277 kisses and is held by a Japanese couple, Sherry Yoshikitake and Kumikiko Shiratori.
1: Well done, diggers. That's another milestone in destroying people's names.
0: Go on, Alexa, give us a kiss. Let's get in the record books.
1: Are you crazy? Diggers, if your ugliness were bricks, you would be the Great Wall of China.
0: Thank you very much. It's Rock FM Cyprus.

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0: Wednesday afternoon across the beautiful island of Cyprus. Good afternoon to you. It is drive time. This is Rock FM Cyprus. 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Well, as we kind of hit into the halfway point in July, there is still so many things happening in the next couple of weeks. Now, we're going to be broadcasting live from St. George in Péa for the Bharatiya Beer Festival. Yahoo! It's this coming weekend. Spans the whole weekend, by the way, and we will be there live on Friday. So the highlights include live bands, great food, there's ice cold beer, as you can imagine. There's a huge screen showing the World Cup final, and what a place to go and watch the World Cup final. And of course, Rock FM Cyprus broadcasting live.
1: Yeah, that's going to be a fab weekend at Cap St. George. And don't forget, lots of music shows in July. Morelli Events have the 80s Electro Pop Dance Party. 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

0: 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On Wednesday afternoon, it is the 15th of July. 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
0: Time for our mystery movie then, Alexa. What you got?
1: Today we have a 1999 science fiction action film. The first installment in a film series. It stars Keanu Reeves, Lawrence Fishburne, Carrie-Anne Moss, Hugo Weaving, and Joe Pantoliano. It depicts a dystopian future in which humanity is unknowingly trapped inside a computer web. A kind of simulated reality. A totally fab movie. But what's it called?
2: Whoa. Have you ever had a dream, Neo, that you were so sure was real? What if you were unable to wake from that dream? How would you know the difference between the dream world and the real world?
3: What is happening to me?
4: 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It's the question that drives us.
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3: Human beings are a disease, and we are the cure.
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0: The Matrix. That's a movie that was praised by many critics as well as filmmakers as well and authors of science fiction, especially for its spectacular action scenes and its really groundbreaking special effects. Some even describe The Matrix as one of the best sci-fi movies of all time. Kind of agree with that?
1: Yeah, totally fab movie, The Matrix. Now showing at K Cineplex is another must-see film, Moana, which is the live-action adaptation of the 2016 Disney animated film. It's great.
0: Thanks, Alexa. 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
0: Just before 6 o'clock then on Wednesday the 15th of July, this is Diggers with Alexa. You're listening to Drive Time on Rock FM Cyprus. 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Well, tickets for the Sting concert this coming August, just now, only 3 weeks away. It's on August the 4th, Sting live in Cyprus in Limassol. What a show this is going to be. What a show. Sting, the 3.0 World Tour. The legendary 17-time Grammy Award-winning artist Sting coming to Cyprus for the first time in 20 years. 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Now, here comes our 6 o'clock survey.
1: Right then, bit of a work-related survey today. According to a new study, 6% of people with a full-time job have one of these. What is it?
0: A favourite tie, a company car, or a side hustle?
1: Well, what do you reckon?
0: Gotta be a favourite tie, surely. Must be a tie.
1: Imagine Diggers in a tie. Never in a million years. The answer is a side hustle.
0: Well, there's a thing. Diggers and Alexa, we'll see you on the other side of 6 o'clock. 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
1: This is the Rock FM World Cup update. Spain are through to the World Cup final after surprising favourites France with a convincing semi-final win in Texas. Goals from Oyarzabal and Pedro Porro send the Iberians to Sunday's final. The second semi will be played tonight with defending champions Argentina taking on England at 10 p.m.
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0: for a Wednesday evening. Good evening to you. 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Now, Alexa, guess what? There is a bike race, the bike race where donuts can cut your finish time. True story of this. Most cycling races are all about speed, but there is one unique event in the United States that rewards competitors for stopping to eat donuts.
1: You're kind of race, eh, Diggers?
2: Yeah, so what happens is the annual Tour de Donut returned to Staunton, Illinois, challenging riders to balance cycling performance with sweet treats. The 34-mile race features two designated donut stops along the route. Every donut a participant eats knocks 5 minutes off their overall finishing time, meaning competitors must decide whether it's worth slowing down to gain a time advantage later.
0: Well, a real quirky event. And guess what? This has been in place since 1989, believe it or not, and it's become a much-loved tradition. We love this one. Just love it.
1: You look like you've had a few donuts today, eh, Diggers? How many? 10? 12?
0: I try to limit myself to one donut a year now, Alexa. Thank you.
2: What, one donut a year? Come on, mate. Tell the truth.
0: Yeah, this morning I had 1858, 1931, and 1952.
2: There's really no hope for you, Diggers.
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0: Wednesday evening, Rock FM Cypress Diggers and Alexa. Don't forget then, as this heat starts to crank up, keep yourself safe with calmer water. Thursday looking as though clear skies across the capital. 38 degrees Celsius, very warm in Nicosia tomorrow. Partly cloudy conditions across Limassol and Larnaca. And we're expecting a high for you of 35 degrees Celsius. 32 in Paphos tomorrow, partly cloudy conditions. Blue skies and sunshine across the beaches of Ionepa, 31 degrees Celsius. And rain expected tomorrow in Troodos and 24 degrees Celsius.
1: Yahoo for that, Diggers.
0: Yeah, definitely, Alexa. Off to the mountains we go. Now, the impossible question.
1: If you have a bowl with six apples and you take away four, how many do you have?
0: All right, now let me get this right. If you had a bowl with six apples and you take away four, how many apples would you have? You would have two. Hello?
1: I was waiting for you to say that. Completely wrong, of course.
0: All right, we'll find out. Now, coming up, another one of our wacky but true, we couldn't possibly have made it up series of stories. Dine and Dash duo fell down the hill. We'll give you the details of this coming up. Now, here's George with a Rock FM Cypress Sports update.
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3: Tadej Pogačar stretched his overall lead to more than 3 minutes as he raced clear for his third stage win of this year's Tour de France. Pogačar broke free with 15 kilometres to go and crossed the line 44 seconds ahead of his closest rival, Jonas Vingegaard. Six-time Olympic medalist Sunny Lee has announced she is coming back to gymnastics after not competing since the 2024 Olympics. The 23-year-old revealed her decision on Instagram with 2 years to go till the Los Angeles Olympics in 2028.
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0: Cruising our way through a Wednesday evening, early evening together, Diggers and Alexa. This is Drive Time. We've got about a quarter of an hour left to go on the show. 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Let's give you the answer to our impossible question.
1: Okie doke. So this is what we asked. If you have a bowl with six apples and you take away four, how many do you have? 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The answer is the four you took. That's how many you would have.
0: Good one, Alexa. And well done, Sally, as well. Congrats to you. Now another one of our wacky but true we couldn't possibly have made it up series of stories. This one comes out of Chile, where the authorities were called to rescue two men after they tried to leave a restaurant without paying. Hello, not allowed. According to the cops, two men ate at the place and ran out of the door after getting their check. Mind you, they didn't get very far. Both of them slipped down a nearby hillside and dozens of rescuers were needed to pull them to safety. Oh, the irony of it. It's Rock FM Cyprus.

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8: 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Have a great evening. Jade is here for breakfast in the morning from 7. Daryl is live from Limassol at 10 with a late morning show. And Costas cruises us home very nicely between 3 and 5 with the rush hour. Before we go, would you rather find your true love in life or land your dream job? What a choice. Have a great evening. Here comes George with a 60-second update.
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9: Cyprus Today honours the memory of those who died defending democracy on July 15, 1974, when a traitorous coup was carried out against the government. Police arrested a 43-year-old man who tried to enter Limassol District Court with 13 9mm bullets. An X-ray screening of bags alerted security, with CID officers rushing to the location. And finally, dozens of Santas, Mrs. Clauses and elves descended on the Danish city of Aalborg for the annual World Santa Claus Congress. The event is a popular gathering for Santas who work in stores and shopping malls during the Christmas season.
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9: Today will be sunny and humid with highs of 34 degrees. The overnight forecast is

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10: Rumors spreading round in that Texas town. About to check outside the games. And you know what I'm talking about. 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They got a lot of nice girls.

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1: 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Spain are through to the World Cup final after surprising favourites France with a convincing semi-final win in Texas. Goals from Oyarzabal and Pedro Porro sent the Iberians to Sunday's final. The second semi will be played tonight with defending champions Argentina taking on England at 10 p.m.
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My whole office is hooked. It's the perfect background. 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Yeah!

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